0: Clubhouse.
1: Hey, yeah, it's Alice again.
0: Hey, Coop, how you doing over there?
1: Hey, just wondering if you guys could come over here and clean up my pool house.
0: Hey, sure, of course.
1: Yeah, it's a bunch of dead teenagers in there.
0: Oh, man, again?
1: Yeah,
0: only
1: I know.
0: You.
1: Just happens.
0: Hey, teenagers, you want them to go to your usual spot?
1: No, I don't care. I don't care where you dump them.
0: All right, well, maybe we can use them here. Is a good time for you?
1: Yeah, anytime. All right.
0: Sure. Yeah,
1: tonight.
0: Definitely.
1: Hopefully.
0: We'll be there tonight. Actually, I'll just head on over. Oh, I'll bring some of the meatballs you like.
1: Okay. Bye.
0: Bye.
2: Max Neo. Neu. Frisch.

suffering like a silk garment, or a spot of blue ink, looking for light and finding a hole where there shouldn't be one. I cannot communicate the depth of the feeling. Truth is, I'm still learning to be open about this.

I could turn back time just a little, staying awake by your side in the middle of the night on the hospital floor. If I could take back these words with the uncertain blur and everything that hurts, should've done this for you.

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Sometimes I guess I feel that way about this endless Groundhog Day. 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
1: 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Endlich was anderes im Radio.